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Why?

0: 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Listen to the mariachi play at midnight. Are you with me? Are you with me?
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4: 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Burn another candle down, burn another candle down.

Get up on your feet and give account of your faith. Pray to God or something, or whatever you do. What I see can make me stop and stare.

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That's a fallacy, I'm in them. Every sprouting tree, every child of peace, every cloud and sea. 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

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And isn't it ironic?